0: Shinna with the solution and the laughter. 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
2: Technology, she could send that echo swing. 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
0: I'm sure that I'm going to say, I'm going to say, I'm going to say, I'm going to say, I'm going to say, I'm going to say, I'm going to say, I'm going to say, I'm going to say, I'm going to say, I'm going to say, I'm going to say, I'm going to say, I'm going to say, I'm going to say, I'm going to say, I'm going to say, I'm going to say, I'm going to say, I'm going to say, I'm going to say, I'm going to say, I'm going to say, I'm going to say, I'm going to say, I'm going to say, I'm going to say, I'm going to say, I'm going to say, I'm going to say, I'm going to say, I'm going to say, I'm going to say, I'm going to say, I'm going to say, I'm going to say, I'm going to say, I'm going to say, I'm going to say, I'm going to say, I'm going to say, I'm going to say, I'm going to say, I'm going to say, I'm going to say, I'm going to say, I'm going to say, I'm going to say, I'm going to say, I'm going to say, I'm going to say, I'm going to say, I'm going to say, I'm going to say, I'm going to say, I'm going to say, I'm going to say, I'm going to say, I'm
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2: Hey DJ Kim, hey DJ Kim, how are Michelle on in a mash? Montu Zawana Rinsena. 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
5: and the chairman here material on our advertisement even if you are manama go dalaya kama pula la idra territory ale
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6: Hello, sir.
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6: He put on my pass. 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Salaman, I tell everyone, go to the Gascon, go to the Gascon, go to the Gascon, go to the I thank you, Mr. Clemid.
0: Thank you, ma'am.
6: Bye.
0: Very much, Lungu Lungura. 106 in Tabi Nimi.
1: Yeah,
0: Tabi Kutaba says.
1: Yeah, I'm going to
0: emtswalela kule swinene papa
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2: Gratis for fair, that's a problem. 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
2: Hello.
0: Aye.
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2: At all. Sure.
0: Okay.
2: Yes, that's right. When you go crashes for fair, they don't get. That's right.
0: And I'm Miss B. Miss B. Lisham.
2: Good. Yeah. 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That's Cynthia, my son. Hey, sure. Yeah. That's Cynthia, my baloi. La. Everything of you, crashes, my Kalanga or Miss Kalanga, Mr. Gas, a very good na Louis Mandy, well, Geneza, Mashanga, and ye Akama gave crashes. 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
0: Minga gratis for fair there's a dog again.
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0: Hey!
2: 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Savana Velu and Womaka, Mumashwamna Army, Ashmendering, he said, Quala, Basanicam Titi. Scrabash by anything, so I don't know what I want about Mele, like, oh, move.
0: What's the initial of it in the talk, ma'am?
2: That's no weird. Kiribatukam Kakao Fella, gratis for Fen and Goje.
0: 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What would Janu repeat the Castle of Edu?
2: Kiribi Beste, but you know, Fella Castle of Edu, Beste, Abu.
0: Ah, I know who will be the permit to say Lungu and his Lovid in Quash.
2: Kiribi Beste.
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0: 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I've got a dummy, the carnival, the decamation, the government had taken a gratis commander.
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20: 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You can call that the Devonam and the Margin, Dambiam Katak, I am name, and Lavanqua, Majan, Elash, Lafar Chapter, Nerla Satan and Tirla. Thank you, DJ Tini, and then we are with some Majan. Thank you.
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0: Friday Pulse of Friday Malavulela. It is exactly 25 minutes after the hour 6 o'clock. Namusha is going to make me remember the time we had on Kaya. Never make it be. Namu kumbi the time Africa zong. Ha, you win. A big tip from Sangathe. The time lab. I am a big tip Africa zong. Kamisha zong. Hello, unkan Mr. X.
1: 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We are going to be in the show. We are going to be in the show. We are going to be in the show. 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
0: 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I'm going to do it. I'm going to do it. 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
9: 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Mr. X. Technology, she could send that echo swing by Hina. 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
0: Anza ngana mamlaka ni matango. 8 minutes after the 6 o'clock. The commander of the medicine said, call it a way. I got Ryan Combo. Hey, Gavish also got a moon. Dr. General Muska from Santa Cruz in Salabo, ATM, Yabilang, Africa Zonga. So, you can make a lot of updates if you're going to shine a public about who we're from Papa Krebs on the machine. I know this is good. No, this is what I'm going to do. So, I'm going to shine a public about who we're from. Good morning.
1: Yeah, I've been able to get a little bit of a 0648 Karagona, Africa, Zonga, Quebec, Alongsaka, the minimum at maximum temperatures, a commission, what's going on with the Alongsaka, Lipopola, 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
1: Traffic alert. Traffic volumes into Limpopo remain consistently high this afternoon on the N1. Transcorp Toll Plaza, northbound a traffic peaked at 1,488 vehicles per hour at around 1, staying above 1,200 per hour throughout. At around 12, they were at 1,290 vehicles per hour. At 1, 1,488 vehicles per hour. At 2, 1,408 vehicles per hour. At around 3, they were at 1,211 per hour. Southbound remains light and they are below 620 vehicles per hour. Nile Plaza. Northbound traffic is also very heavy and increasing.
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1: 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We're going to have a lot of fun. It's 25th of September, being said. 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Africa more than recorded history began as a devastating cut of low weather system triggered international downpours over KwaZulu-Natal on 25 September, resulting over 5,000 fatalities and massive infrastructure destruction. In 1987, we were going to Mr. X. Yeah. We were going to KwaZulu-Natal. We were going to 500 in Gabai Kai Babseka. We were going to Gabai Kai Collapse. We were going to KwaZulu-Natal. In 1987, we were going to flood the KwaZulu-Natal. We were going to Kukula. We were going to Laisi. We were going to Makaya. In 1987, we were going to
0: Yeah, I believe The trial of 11 Soweto students charged under the Tourism Act begins. In September 1978, 11 students in Soweto under Tourism Act 56 page in document 1978
1: alright 25 September 1949 Percy Son the influential South African lawyer commission member piano cricket administrator who later had the international cricket council local ICCC international cricket council ubile ku sulwe fana kana ramuntla
0: Former anti-apartheid activist Alan Busak accused ANC. Dr. Alan Busak, former anti-apartheid activist leader of the World Alliance Churches,
1: It does not matter where you come from, where you live, or how much money you have. One thing that we all have in common is dreams.
0: Exactly.
1: Kasi kuna namuka ikhangela kahle mloro Mr. X.
0: Kahle kahle. Ari swifana na leswi swo mkuma ku does it matter kuri u huma ku hila tikweni ra Africa zwi longo huma Africa ikweni ma Africa. Yeah, indlela leyo.
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4: 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La Kutabakaru Tangelo was 75 years combined of Shitsanga Legacy. Tuana, line up Yarin Zeline, Samirin Zeline, Lesun Kwasu, Tabaskar Sumela, Sasalamani Stadium, Kasmatikiti General, 100 Rani, Golden Circle, 250, VIP, 800, Cooler Box, 50 Rani Sene, Matikiti, Makumetaka. 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
1: Alright, it is exactly 10 minutes before the hour 8 o'clock Africa Tonga. 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The big breakfast on the Fabashu Kofele. Say, Yeka, Emi na Mani, ne?
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1: And
2: then I'm like, I mean, I should go and learn so long and long this.
1: Ah, so you know, I should be sure. Ah, Mr. X.
2: Yeah.
1: What I come about, sir?
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3: The members operationalized information and proceeded to the identified premises where they conducted a search that resulted in the arrest of two suspects and the recovery of 11 balls of suspected nyaupe, each containing 100 sachets with an estimated street value of 38,000 rand. The suspects are expected to appear before Bilabila Magistrate Court on Friday, 25th September 2026, facing charges relating to possession and dealing in drugs. The suspects remain in police custody and investigation is ongoing.
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4: Picking at 1,525 vehicles. Traffic alert. Traffic volumes into Limpopo remain consistently high this afternoon on the N1. Graanskop Toll Plaza, northbound a traffic peaked at 1,488 vehicles per hour at around 1, staying above 1,200 per hour throughout. At around 12, they were at 1,290 vehicles per hour. At 1, 1,488 vehicles per hour. At 2, 1,408 vehicles per hour. At around 3, they were at 1,211 per hour. Southbound remains light and they are below 620 vehicles per hour.
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1: 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Master Build that way.
2: All right, it is exactly 16 minutes after the 8 o'clock. Mr. X, I found a person, I got a person, man. But I was in the location. I used to be quite like I maybe la Bangako. Location if you can info.
3: Yeah, no, because like I think we can be sure to drive in. That's why I need to get into the engine. Look at the phone.
2: Because we got to go phone. We are going to be asking people to.
3: Hmm. We are going to be. And we are going to carry some fambe. In the lane. I think we talk about people. We are going to Africa. Karungi is Africa. Makum. We are going to carry some fambe.
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2: 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Right, in the lane, come again, like a number 060-8875-942, just a space of family like a Facebook, and I make my con.
3: Yeah,
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4: 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Mr. X. Mr. X. Mr. X. Mr. X. Mr. X. Mr. X. Mr. X. Mr. X. Mr. X. Mr. X. Mr. X. Mr. X. Mr. X. Mr. X. Mr. X. Mr. X. Mr. X. Mr. X. Mr. X. Mr. X. Mr. X. Mr. X. Mr. X. Mr. X. Mr. X. Mr. X. Mr. X. Mr. X. 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
2: Police are also investigating circumstances surrounding suspicion that the deceased may have been sexually assaulted. An additional charge of rape may be added should the investigation establish sufficient evidence to support such a charge. The suspect is expected to appear before Giyani Magistrate Court on Friday, 25th September 2026. 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
2: 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The suspects are expected to appear before Bilabila Magistrate Court on Friday, 25th September 2026, facing charges relating to possession and dealing in drugs. 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
2: In suspicion that the deceased may have been sexually assaulted. An additional charge of rape may be added should the investigation establish sufficient evidence to support such a charge. The suspect is expected to appear before Giyani Magistrate Court on Friday, 25th September 2026. 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
2: 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The telephone, the tikona, the tinjana, the hambana, hambana, the create income, the end of the moon. Avana, Mali, Ling, Gelaku, Aka account, EIM. You soon will have the Korea, Nayalea, Diru, Umbe, business, Ramona, Lira, your main business. It loses with another primary income. 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
0: 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And then it's like, "Come at work, come to work. And when I bring service, I'm not going to run there. I bindwa bindwani. Come to work, I'm going to sing. Sing a famba kwazi. And when I bring service, I'm not going to run there. Hennessy, I'm going to yoga. In the lale, when I bring service, I'm not going to run there. Receive your money, I'm going to run a show. 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
2: Police are also investigating circumstances surrounding suspicion that the deceased may have been sexually assaulted. An additional charge of rape may be added should the investigation establish sufficient evidence to support such a charge. The suspect is expected to appear before Giyani Magistrate Court on Friday, 25th September 2026. 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
1: 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We have been able, utilizing those endowments, those capabilities, we have been able to transform our country. We've been able to spread electricity to 93% of our people. When the democratic government came in, only 50-something percent of our people had electricity. Utilizing the capability that we have inherited, we were able...
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2: Police are also investigating circumstances surrounding suspicion that the deceased may have been sexually assaulted. An additional charge of rape may be added should the investigation establish sufficient evidence to support such a charge. The suspect is expected to appear before Giyani Magistrate Court on Friday 25th September 2026. 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
1: 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I bet you saw the talk. Yeah, maybe it will be done for the market. You told them be you. Yeah, it will be done. 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Maybe it's a man of another was near the one. If any, even now with the other one, it's a moving on one. Ah, chava, Nagayabu. 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What's our Kurums of Nian? The Minister of Kuna Terabun Palan. 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One now, and Manu away. The man doesn't Manu away, and the younger child, yes. Yeah, but on to look of fame. And if they were no government, you die so now. Vela, oh, it's very well. Singer, you saw. We should have some son, and now we look on the Konakoka and Namilando. She's not a look of my first time at Amanga Nantero. In the Limoyan, and I just say, Tawanga Nantero. Say, look, I would die you. So, look, the department didn't be there. Ata, not job, the fiend. So, when you find out, I'll be looking at Tom John and what's out some again. But what is a well? Uncle, I'm a little man, you got a school and come out to the engineer photos. Photo, photo.
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0: await the reasons to know as to how did the electoral court arrive at the decision they've arrived at. But overall, politically, we have to stand up for this because this is disenfranchisement. If a person has been...
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2: If we want to strengthen the ties that bind us together, we must close those distances between the lives of our people. The abuse, the rape and the killing of women is not our heritage. Our forebears did not abuse, rape, and kill the women of this country. Our forebears were against the killing and the raping of the women of South Africa. There is no culture worthy of the name that distinguishes the dignity of women, the pain and suffering that the women of South Africa have been put through.
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2: 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The reason for this is because we are still hard at work to conduct further investigation and to take all necessary statements that are required.
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3: When we celebrate our heritage on this day, we don't only refer to outward expressions of cultural pride. 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

0: 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We think that we are on the right course to challenge that, and we get a good outcome, hopefully, for everybody.
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2: 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So we're dealing with 50 former matric learners of Waputeng Senior Secondary School who were taught in an under-resourced school. I mean, just looking at the school itself, the learners wrote the exams in mobile classrooms which have significantly aged, and they didn't have textbooks. So the teachers came up with creative methodologies to help these learners be able to retain knowledge and have the same benefit as other learners who are studying in schools that...
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0: 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And I'm going to say, 106. 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It's also Mingseri. I shall be sent to Shamsar Samurtalanzela. I'm very good. Got a good lamb salah.
1: Cocoa funeral services. You have a little funeral places. To pick a leg up. Settlement and look at your tea. The planta heneticas a standard plan 170 rand, which are 15 wabani. Ukumana cascade. 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
2: And they, during the marking process, they detected that there was quite a lot of similarities in the answers. They then decided that they're going to institute a disciplinary process. But in that disciplinary process, there was quite a lot of procedure. And so it's a very high threshold of determining the case particularly. The second one was the learners didn't even know what they're going to be, what they were actually charged with. They received letters which were quite brief and were uniform across the board for all learners. It didn't disclose what they're being charged for, who they say has assisted them in the exam room, which scripts are similar, or any of that information. It just said, you're accused of group copying, just come and testify. The other thing they said to them, you've got a right to legal representation, but they didn't.
1: Kampani yo aka le fambelanaka na n'wamabindu Lawrence Mudzinganyama yi langutene ku va na ku va yi langusisiwa hi mfumo leswi swi va kona endzhaku ka loko ku humelele nkandziyiso wa vhidiyo lowu 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
1: True. 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
0: The number of poles he takes there is ridiculous.
1: But the number of wins don't add up.
0: Nah, you can never convert that shit. 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And that's okay. Because the thing is, if Leclerc doesn't crash, Leclerc's on pole, bro. So he knows something. Yeah, and he just fluffs it on his own. But it's one of those.
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We are the man. We are the man. We are the man. We are the man. We are the man. We are the man. We are the man. We are the man. We are the man. We are the man. We are the man. We are the man. We are the man. We are the man. We are the man. We are the man. We are the man. We are the man. We are the man. We are the man. We are the man. We are the man. We are the man. We are the man. We are the man. We are the man. We are the man. We are the man. We are the man. We are the man. We are the man. We are the man. We are the man. We are the man. We are the man. We are the man. We are the man. We are the man. We are the man. We are the man. We are the man. We are the man. We are the man. We are the man. We are the man. We are the man. We are the man. We are the man. We are the man. We are the man. We are the man. We are the man. We are the man. We are the man. We are the man. We are the man. We are the man. We are the man. We are the man. We are the man. We are the man. We are the man. We are the man. We are the man. We are the man. We are the man. We are the man. We are the man. We are the man. We are the man. We are the man. We are the man. We are the

I'm a

Estate 4 minute mix here in Kinikatika Aurelian Tam, Nongonoko, Ibamba Reloaded, hashtag Majita, hashtag Operation Furabuti. It's Friday. Because coming here, we came from Magatha Felican Challenge or Melakatlink and Dison or Rito, Unzelos, or when I come, Komakatla or Queen. Kumbashan Kor, Melakatla Marumula, where I can number 060-875-942. Like a moment, be right to take on Macatla or Lance, Munta and Kalum near the Castle. Bomb power, Macatla and Candy, so no returning series. I am a little bit of a Macatla, Sukra, and I'm going to go to the Fanek. No cases, no moving series.

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0: 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Shinna with the solution and the laughter. 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I seek a telepathy in a internationality. 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
2: 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Our business fraternity is present here. 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This is the partnership that the president has alluded to make sure that there is indeed partnership between government, business and labor, including the social compact, of course, which includes, amongst others, the traditional leaders, the labor formations, all the civilians members, and the structures of the community. This is a collaboration that is, has been called for by the president of this country. In that way, we will be making sure that we fulfill the mandate to build a safer nation and to build a safer and secured community. 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
3: If we want to strengthen the ties that bind us together, we must close those distances between the lives of our people. The abuse, the rape, and the killing of women is not our heritage. Our forebears did not abuse, rape, and kill the women of this country. Our forebears were against the killing and the raping of the women of South Africa. There is no culture worthy of the name that distinguishes the dignity of women, the pain and suffering that the women of South Africa have been put through stands out as a national shame. I am ashamed of what we men are doing to the women of South Africa. The women of South Africa have the right to walk the streets of their country at any hour, at any minute, without any fear. And we must make sure that they have that right and enjoy that right. Because that is their heritage. The heritage of our women is that they must live in a safe place. The heritage of our women is that they must be able to walk around without any fear that they will be attacked, that they will be raped, that they will be killed. In a few days, I will address the nation on the steps that government is taking to confront gender-based violence and to update our people on the investigations into the killings of women in and around Ekurhuleni. Today, however, let us make a simple declaration that violence against women will not be part of the inheritance we leave to the next generation of South Africans. That enough is enough, and we must bring gender-based violence to an end as South Africans working together. When we celebrate our heritage on this day, we don't only refer to outward expressions of cultural pride. Democracy is our heritage. We live in a country that upholds the rights of every citizen to enjoy their culture, to practice their religion, and to speak and be taught in their own language. That is the democratic future that we chose. We live in a country that has striven to correct the historical injustices of the past by returning land to those who were dispossessed of it, including here in Oudtshoorn. We are making all efforts to make sure that those who were dispossessed of their land should get their land back, and we will continue doing it on an ongoing basis. We live in a country where the children of farm workers have equal rights to education and opportunity as the children of farmers. As Madiba once said, we live in a country where the son of a farmer can rise and take up the opportunity and one day become president as Madiba became president. That is the country that we live in, where the rights of farm workers to decent working conditions should be enforced, and where their rights to tenure and against arbitrary removal are protected. We live in a country with a heritage of democracy that recognizes the institutions of our traditional leaders and supports them in their duties.
1: You know, Yaguri President Cyril Ramaphosa lori leka xifunda nkulu lexa xa Western Cape loko wena ngoteka ntirho wa ku tlangela siku ra mfuwo na ndhavuko ka siku ra tolo siku lera ra 24 eka n'hweti 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
11: 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Our heritage must...
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12: nyaka cold drink that's how they put it when I have broken the law and I'm expected to pay cold drink instead of me facing the law facing the real might of the law it is the one which is causing a problems on the road 104 but those traffic officers they will require tools of trade so today we are handing over another fleet of 78 new vehicles that are fitted with all the requirements that traffic officials will require. That particular blue light, which on its own at night, as drivers, as we'll be driving, it will be able to make sure that we remain vigilant because we know that there will be law enforcement agencies on our road. So today we were handing over those tools of trade to say to our traffic officials, here are your vehicles. There is no longer going to be an excuse why we can't do our work of preserving and saving the lives of our people.
1: Yelo ya kuri premier xifunda nkulu xa Limpopo Dr. Phophela Mathuba eka ntirho lowu nga va kona ku nyikeriwa ka swipandzamananga swa maphorisa le magondweni swa nhla leyi fikaka eka 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
13: confident we don't know and we're putting a case as it were and we're still waiting among others also for the reasons of the electoral court but we think our case in law is very strong and it makes sense because we are not asking for anything that is outside what is prescribed by the law and at the same time in terms of the IEC processes and that's what make our case very strong and we await the reasons to know as to how did the electoral court arrive at the decision they've arrived at but overall politically we have to stand up for this because this is disenfranchisement if a person has been voting for the ANC since 1994 and now will be not be in the position to be on the ballot because of what we come to know are the issues that have been raised we think that we are on the right course to challenge that and we get a good outcome hopefully for everybody we are standing on the grounds that in terms of the legal posture that the matter of whether or not you press as a definition of the fact that you have actually filed in terms of the law that is not prescribed in terms of regulations and all of that it is what the IEC has actually defined but over and above that we are not even delving into other issues that are actually been raised in terms of whether or not there was a glitch and whether or not who is on the wrong. We are just talking about what is prescribed in law, and we believe that we must be given an opportunity, not only the ANC, but everyone else who's affected, to be allowed, who's got the votes, who are on the system, the votes already, to actually be recognized.
6: Rishaka Funeral Simitivisa Kutumulishua Karishaka Financial Services Lena Yona Yingale Hansika Rishaka Groups Kwa Anjosa Bukorakir Kusigala Hidu 1 October 2026 Rishaka Funerals Ie Emathweni 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Final 086-174-9252. 086-174-9252. 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
16: Very important question in the context of what's happening to these learners. So we're dealing with 50 former matric learners of Vaputeng Senior Secondary School who were taught in an under-resourced school. I mean, just looking at the school itself, the learners wrote the exams in mobile classrooms, which have significantly aged, and they didn't have textbooks. So the teachers came up with creative methodologies to help these learners be able to retain knowledge and have the same benefit as other learners who are studying in schools that actually have textbooks. And they, during the marking process, they detected that there was quite a lot of similarities in the answers, they then decided that they're going to institute a disciplinary process. But in that disciplinary process, there was quite a lot of procedure. So the first procedural flaw is that the standard of testing the evidence that was before the chairperson was the same standard that is being used in criminal matters. And when you look at an investigation of this nature, it is an inquiry. It's meant to find out what actually happened. But the chairperson used standard of proof that is beyond reasonable doubt, and that can never be used even in a civil matter. And so it's a very high threshold of determining the case particularly. The second one was the learners didn't even know what they're going to be, what they were actually charged with. They received letters which were quite brief and were uniform across the board for all learners. It didn't disclose what they're being charged for, who they say has assisted them in the exam room, which scripts are similar, or any of that information. It just said, you're accused of group copying, just come and testify. The other thing they said to them, well, you've got a right to legal representation, but they didn't provide them with an option, a viable option. The court asked this question to the counsel for the state.
1: Loko va ri karhi suka eka xiyenge lexi xi langutaka eka mhaka ya vadyondzi lava ya mbuyelo wa vona va nga se wu kumaka kusukela eka lembe ra 2024 va ri karhi langutaka hungu leri nga ta yi gimetela 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
17: 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The reason for this is because we are still hard at work to conduct further investigation and to take all necessary statements that are required.
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Esse foi o And when I got a Javel Ranja, IGSRFM 106.0 MFM, Shons of Shako and Shasha Mix Rabbit, streaming www.gsrfm.co.za. 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All right, and the Shandaka Sora Mixer. Ego and Tatano and Samara Gulama and Zarabasa on command with Madame Lama. Oh, for what I'm not going to go on Madame Lama, longer corner kisses than WSIS kisses than a tatin. And kiss him of his legar, my jabber, so grand moon, Shak, my missing legar, tattoo, and kisses the tattoo. Ain't of your say, Yane, and kisses the tattoo, spend of his legar away. And welcome my jabber's grand, and got my name, my train, and I said, I got it from Sasa and Zalaga. Come out of the press, I want to end over Bill. Raja Moshiko, I got a joy, and I got my jabber's grand, and I'm coming, I'm coming, I'm coming, I'm coming, I'm coming, I'm coming, I'm coming, I'm coming, I'm coming, I'm coming, I'm coming, I'm coming, I'm coming, I'm coming, I'm coming, I'm coming, I'm coming, I'm coming, I'm coming, I'm coming, I'm coming, I'm coming, I'm coming, I'm All right, and Roger Moshe, another priest of the garage. And some of another priest of the garage. Got a jolly run, so I make sure of me. 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And I got a woman of Nagasaka, second, no, but you must stand the priest of the garage. Some of the Jaragaba, M. the little funny tennis show. 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Yeah, if I'm gonna fail, I'm gonna jump. 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I'm mixing it up. 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I'm gonna jump. I'm gonna jump. 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

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I'm going to go to the school and come back to the school. 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

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I'm going to go to the next one. I'm going to go to the next one. I'm going to go to the next one. I'm going to go to the next one. I'm going to go to the next one. I'm going to go to the next one. I'm going to go to the next one. I'm going to go to the next one. I'm going to go to the next one. I'm going to go to the next one. I'm going to go to the next one. I'm going to go to the next one. I'm going to go to the next one. I'm going to go to the next one. I'm going to go to the next one. I'm going to go to the next one. I'm going to go to the next one. I'm going to go to the next one. I'm going to go to the next one. I'm going to go to the next one. I'm going to go to the next one. I'm going to go to the next one. I'm going to go to the next one. I'm going to go to the next one. I'm going to go to the next one. I'm going to go to the next one. I'm going to go to the next one. I'm going to go to the next one. I'm going to go to the next one. I'm going to go to the next one. I'm going to go to the next one. I'm going to go to the next one. I'm going to go to the next one. I'm going

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3: 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I'm calling. I'm calling.
1: 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I'm calling.
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0: Yeah.
6: Somebody who's talking to me, family, you know, Ramban you, I love it. Yeah.
0: Yeah.
6: And I'm from Martin Bambu, the cat of my good cat of my
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2: Hey,
1: you're here! You're here! You're
2: here!
1: You're here! You're here! You're
2: here! You're here! You're
1: here! You're here! You're here! You're
2: here! You're here! You're
1: here! You're here! You're here!
2: You're here!
1: You're here! You're here!
2: You're here! You're
1: here! You're here! You're here! Who's your name, Gun?
2: Okay.
1: No, man, focus there and pull on a man.
2: That's a new.
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2: Yeah.
1: It's so, and pardon is going to
2: Hey.
1: How can I want to get a Brahmin as I say, can
2: eh?
1: 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I yin.
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1: 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Ever comes to Fella for Fella and a Fella Gadogo Goma team, but Dogo was on the mixer of the Sosa Mixer. And love the men of Fella Senia, Karniko Kayana Moyan as an Jay, Gugram Nanga. I don't know what I'm talking about. I'm talking about the rules of my level and quit some record. At the priest of the Ghana, the Bina Dishir Rachel Washington, Samaka said, hey, I do so. I'm coming to Salon Ganatone. You quit my level as a shay. 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Cafe's big station to the soul come on with me. Oh, but I'm going to go to my and then I'm going to go to my Jamla Sukra Bush. Raja Shamashim and the priest of the Ghana, the Perry.
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0: No, say second, I'm going to go and boy.
2: Now, what's my time, my coming?
0: It's your show.
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0: I go from success. And boy, what I'm going to make sure And I want family and call make sure we're going to come back and jamma sukura mo sagaba jamma mana mana the Raja Shama should have praise of the Knights, ne? 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